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Радіо Аверс. You're just like my favorite song going round round my head. Like my favorite song going round round my head. 5 days on the free.

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2: 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On my skin I can feel you, rotting in those blue sheets. 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
1: Halloween party, we were only 14. 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We played a game, then a game, forget the name, and a man we kissed.

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Early morning, there's a message on my phone. It's my mother saying, darling, please come home. I fear the worst, but how could you leave us all behind? There's so much to say, but there's so little time.